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The devil went down to Georgia. He was looking for a soul to steal. He was in a bind because he was way behind and he was willing to make a deal. When he came across this young man sawing on a fiddle and playing it hot, and the devil jumped up on a hickory stump and said, "Boy, let me tell you what. I guess you didn't know it, but I'm a fiddle player too. And if you'd care to take a dare, I'll make a bet with you. Now you play pretty good fiddle, boy, but give the devil his due. I bet a fiddle of gold against your soul because I think I'm better than you." The boy said, "My name's Johnny, and it might be a sin, but I'll take your bet. You're going to regret

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And fire flew from his fingertips as he rosined up his bow. And he pulled the bow across the strings and it made an evil hiss. And then a band of demons joined in and it sounded something like this.

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And he laid that golden fiddle on the ground at Johnny's feet. Johnny said, "Devil, just come on back if you ever want to try again. 'Cause I told you once, you son of a gun,

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0: From the Trending 55 newsroom, here's what you need to know.
1: Good morning. I'm Kyle Moore. The case of an infant death in High Prairie has been delayed again, this time until November. The trial for Kira Renee Bax will continue in Peace River Court after starting in late July. Bax, who was running a day home at the time, is accused of the death of a seventh-month-old in October of 2022. Rodeo season continues this weekend in the Northwest with the Crocus Hill Rodeo in Valley View that starts today. Dawn Knapp is the office administrator with the Valley View District Ag Society. She says they're getting ready to go.
2: Everything's coming together. We're pretty excited. It's going to be a great weekend. We have, of course, the local and junior rodeo on Saturday, but then on Sunday, in place of the local rodeo, we have a ranch rodeo happening, which is going to be a great event.
1: Lots of events within the events are happening during the weekend. Check the community calendar. Celebration of rural life in the McKenzie happens today and tomorrow with the McKenzie County Ag Fair in Fort Vermilion. Thomas Simpson, the board chair of the event, says it will be a popular event taking place.
3: Is there going to be a parade this year?
4: Yes, sir. Parade is 10 o'clock sharp on Saturday.
3: How fun is that going to be?
4: It's usually a pretty good one. We get a pretty good turnout. Lots of the local farmers and businesses bringing out floats. It's exciting for the kids to see all the big equipment rolling through town, so looking forward to that as well.
1: Mission is free. Simpson says attendance in prior years has been great. The Honor of Traditions, Community, and Culture on display tomorrow with the annual Sucker Creek Powwow. 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Mission is free, and everyone is welcome. Take a look at your weather. Visibility, bit of an issue this morning with some fog patches and a little smoke as well. Peace with an air quality warning, but also looking at a chance for some showers happening today. Highs today, 18 to the Peace, 19 to the Big Lakes, 22 in the McKenzie. And sports teams in the NWGHL beginning their training camps, starting with a new team making their return to the league. Slave Lake Wolves have their camp taking place this weekend. Wolves GM Calvin Beauchamp says they managed to acquire some players who have experience playing in the league.
5: There's been a few guys around the league that have shown interest to come aboard, which is amazing for some of our young guys that don't have any experience so far in the league. We haven't had junior hockey here for quite some time. A few of those guys have taken the year off after their U18 careers, or they've had minimal junior experience. Great to have some of the veterans around to definitely guide the ship.
1: Slave Lake last played in the NWGHL 2014, but one of the league's original franchises, won three league championships. The Wheat Belt Baseball League, the Ryecroft Rage, now one win away from a league championship. Rage beat Peace River Stampeders 5-3, go up 2-0 in the best of 5. Big moment of the game was Ryecroft scoring 2 runs at the top of the 6th off of Stampeders' error. Game 3 will be on Monday. For more of these stories, visit our website. Download the app for local news delivered straight to your phone. For Trending 55, I'm Kyle Moore.
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0: Today's country, yesterday's favorites, River Country, little 3, 2, 1 from Mr. Tucker Wetmore. Hey, Brother the Gorilla here, hanging out with you on this day that will hopefully be fun, fantastic, and have us feeling good heading on into the weekend. We got a big contest happening today to let you know about. That's coming up in just a bit, but I think we're going to be able to kick back, relax, and get ourselves back into the weekend. And to help us out is Mr. Josh Stumpf and Johnny Walker.
1: Hey!

0: She's in love, some Trisha Yearwood right here on Today's Country, Yesterday's Favorites, River Country. Well, today is Pump It Up Free Fuel Friday. That's right. So if you haven't already, head on over to the website and app and fill out the form to be entered on in to win. 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

Langley, Morgan Wallens, I Can't Love You Anymore, right here on River Country Mornings. They're brought to you by the Brick Inn, Peace River, and Enslaved Lake. Well, we got Kyle Moore. He's going to update you on all the news that's going on around the area. He's going to have you in the know while you are on the go. Also coming up, some Scotty McCreery, Hootie and the Blowfish, a little Tracy Lawrence. Right now, it's High Valley, Small Town Something.

0: From the Trending 55 newsroom, here's what you need to know.
1: Good morning. I'm Kyle Moore. Treaty 8 First Nations in Alberta, now Treaty 8 Sovereign Nations in Alberta. Name change was made at the recent AGM in late July. Officials say the name change was made to reinforce and reflect First Nation sovereignty, especially with the recent political climate happening in the province. 3 days of Western tradition starts today in Valleyview with the Crocus Hill Rodeo. Don Knapp, Office Administrator with the Valleyview District Ag Society, says lots of events are happening, and one or two might stand out.
2: I'm thinking probably the kids' truck pulls, the mini truck pulls. They have been wildly popular, but this is the first year we've ever had karaoke, so you never know.
1: Viewing the calendar on our app has the details. Kitts County Ag Fair takes place today and tomorrow at Fort Vermilion as it showcases the best in agricultural community spirit. Thomas Simpson, board chair of the event, says the attendance has gone up over the years.
3: We've seen a steady increase, actually. There's people coming from farther and farther to check it out. We're pulling through a pretty good crowd, and, you know, there's vendors on site for food and lots to see and do. It's getting to be a pretty good event.
1: Admission is free with the details on our community calendar. Areas around the Baytex Energy Center, the River Road Walking Trail, and the roadway on the west side of Peace River will be busy on Sunday with the return of the Tri-River Triathlon. Event is back after a five-year hiatus, features the formats of Sprint, Team Sprint, Tri-A-Tri, and the Kids of Steel. Racing will start 8 a.m. Sunday morning. Take a look at your weather. Visibility a bit of an issue this morning with some fog patches and a little smoke as well. Peace with an air quality warning, but also looking at a chance for some showers happening today. Highs today, 18 in the Peace, 19 in the Big Lakes, 22 in the Mackenzie. In sports, training camps beginning for teams at the NWHL, with the returning Slave Lake Wolves having theirs this weekend. Calvin Beauchamp, the GM of the Wolves, says a few different things they're looking for when it comes to their roster for this season.
4: We're looking for a fast, entertaining, gritty pride in our organization. Of course, the roots run deep here as far as our previous franchises we had and a lot of community pride. So we're looking for our players to throw that pride on the ice and off the ice as well.
1: Most of the other teams around the league will have their training camps in the coming weeks, with the regular season beginning in mid-September. Weebelt Baseball to heat the Ryecroft Rage now one win away from a league championship. Rage beat the Peace River Stampeders 5-3, go up 2-0 to the best of 5. Being open to the game is Ryecroft scoring 2 runs at the top of the 6th off a Stampeders error. Game 3 will be on Monday. For more of these stories, visit our website. 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For Trending 55, I'm Kyle Moore.
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That draw date's coming up in November. But hey, did you think you'd be in August right now? No, time flies right on by. So be sure to get your hands on some tickets. Peace River Ford and Chrysler, Mighty Peace GM, Misery Mountain, just to name a few. And watch for Misery Mountain representatives most Saturdays and Sundays at Canadian Tire and Peace River for tickets. You can also get them online by messaging Misery Mountain on Facebook. All right, Owen Riegling, his current single. It's a little love, hate, love. Fun little one here for you on River Country Mornings.

0: On my boots, a little John Party here for you on River Country. Well, an error in the 11th inning allowed the Chicago Cubs to rally for a win over the Blue Jays 3-2. Oh, not what Jays fans are wanting to see. Interestingly enough, though, with the trade deadline, they traded Varsho to Houston while they were playing Houston, and they sent Gausman to the Cubs. Fortunately or unfortunately, depending on how you want to look at it, Kevin Gausman will not be making his Cubs debut against the Blue Jays. He's kind of happy about it, but I would have liked to have seen it just because, man, we love Kevin Gausman, but hey, who knows? Maybe he comes back next year. Who knows? He's a free agent at the end of the year. But for now, the Blue Jays, their playoff chances continue to dwindle on away.
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country and she knows it. Luke Bryan right here on River Country Mornings. Well, we do have the Crocus Hill Rodeo happening this weekend over in Valley View. All starting off today, there is an interview with the office administrator for it, Don Knapp. So head on over to the website and on the app to hear that interview in its entirety. We also got more news making its way to you coming up here right quick. Also coming up right quick is Taylor Swift, Keith Urban. This one right now is Dallas Smith, and things are getting a little CRZY right here on River Country Mornings.

years young. She thinks she's grown. We're all first car, first date, WLD on a license plate. Now ain't life crazy? Yeah.

0: From the Trending 55 newsroom, here's what you need to know.
1: Good morning. I'm Kyle Moore. The case of an infant death in High Prairie has been delayed again, this time until November. The trial for Kira Renee Bax will continue in Peace River Court after starting in late July. Bax, who was running a day home at the time, is accused of the death of a seventh-month-old in October of 2022. Rodeo season continues this weekend in the Northwest with the Crocus Hill Rodeo in Valley View that starts today. Dawn Knapp is the office administrator with the Valley View District Ag Society. She says they're getting ready to go.
2: Everything's coming together. We're pretty excited. It's going to be a great weekend. We have, of course, the local and junior rodeo on Saturday, but then on Sunday, in place of the local rodeo, we have a ranch rodeo happening, which is going to be a great event.
1: Lots of events within the events are happening during the weekend. Check the community calendar. Celebration of rural life in the McKenzie happens today and tomorrow with the McKenzie County Ag Fair in Fort Vermilion. Thomas Simpson, the board chair of the event, says it will be a popular event taking place.
3: Is there going to be a parade this year?
4: Yes, sir. Parade is 10 o'clock sharp on Saturday.
3: How fun is that going to be?
4: It's usually a pretty good one. We get a pretty good turnout. Lots of the local farmers and businesses bringing out floats. It's exciting for the kids to see all the big equipment rolling through town, so looking forward to that as well.
1: Mission is free. Simpson says attendance in prior years has been great. The Honor of Traditions, Community, and Culture on display tomorrow with the annual Sucker Creek Powwow. Dancing, vendors, hand games, singing, and food will be present. Mission is free, and everyone is welcome. Take a look at your weather. Visibility, bit of an issue this morning with some fog patches and a little smoke as well. Peace with an air quality warning, but also looking at a chance for some showers happening today. Highs today, 18 in the Peace, 19 in the Big Lakes, 22 in the McKenzie. And sports teams in the NWGHL beginning their training camps, starting with a new team making their return to the league. Slave Lake Wolves have their camp taking place this weekend. Wolves GM Calvin Beauchamp says they managed to acquire some players who have experience playing in the league.
5: There's been a few guys around the league that have shown interest to come aboard, which is amazing for some of our young guys that don't have any experience so far in the league. We haven't had junior hockey here for quite some time. A few of those guys have taken the year off after their U18 careers, or they've had minimal junior experience. Great to have some of the veterans around to definitely guide the ship.
1: Slave Lake last played at the NWGHL 2014 for one of the league's original franchises, won three league championships. The Wheat Belt Baseball League, the Ryecroft Rage, now one win away from a league championship. Rage beat Peace River Stampeders 5-3, go up two games to none at the best of five. Big moment of the game was Ryecroft scoring two runs at the top of the sixth off a Stampeders error. Game three will be on Monday. For more of these stories, visit our website. 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For Trending 55, I'm Kyle Moore.
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Be By You, Luke Combs, right here on Today's Country, Yesterday's Favorites, River Country, Bro the Gorilla here. And today I'm wondering, yesterday I was wondering when you start your back-to-school shopping, but today I'm curious, what is that item for back-to-school shopping that you really, really look forward to buying? 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All right, you're going to love this one. Time to crank up a little Tim McGraw. It's Something Like That.

0: night tomorrow, 22. Small chance showers, the risk of a thunderstorm. Cloudy on Sunday. Could possibly see some rain Sunday night and into Monday morning. Right now, a little misty out there. Winds from the north at 4 kilometers an hour. As for the Big Lakes, 19 will be the high today. Mainly sunny skies, getting down to 10 in the overnight. Small chance of showers. Tomorrow will be a mix of sun and cloud and high at 20. Well, looks like the clouds will take over Saturday night, and it's going to be cloudy for a day or two. Sunday will be cloudy with a high of 21. Right now, yeah, it's a little sunny out there. Winds from the southeast at 4 kilometers an hour. For the Grand Prairie area, 21 will be the high today. Small chance of showers, risk of a thunderstorm. That continues to a low of 11 tonight. Tomorrow, 23. Small chance of showers, the risk of a thunderstorm continues. Though Sunday, it is calling for some rain showers. Right now, mainly clear skies. Winds from the north-northeast at 6 kilometers an hour. That's a look at your weather, all brought to you by Friesen Brothers.
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1: All right, taking a look here at your weather. Well, there is a yellow warning for air quality in the piece. 18 will be the high today. Small chance of showers getting down to 10 tonight.

0: Jared Gomes here with you, and we got a Alan Jackson and Friends tribute show coming down to the Mighty Peas Golf Club. So I thought I'd chat with the performer and see what's up.
1: Hey, guys, it's Aaron Holiday from the Alan Jackson Experience. We're bringing my show from Mazatlan, Mexico to Grimshaw in August. It's going to be awesome.
0: Perfect. Tell me a little bit about what people can expect from the show.
1: Well, we've played Grimshaw a few times in the past, but things have exploded for us on the music touring scene. So we're going to bring the show that I do in Mazatlan, Mexico, like I said, where it's just a fun 90s night. A lot of Alan Jackson, obviously, but a lot of other 90s country, Garth Brooks, Stoy Yoakam, you know, all the good stuff.
0: So if people are craving some good country tunes, this will be the place to be?
1: This is the only place to be for good country.
0: And how did you get into, doing an Alan Jackson tribute as well as all this country music?
1: Well, I grew up with country music, but the Alan Jackson thing took off almost 30 years ago now. It's crazy. Marty Edwards was doing a Kenny Rogers tribute. And he suggested that I might want to think about doing a tribute to Alan Jackson because I was covering him with the band I was playing with at the time, and I kind of looked like the guy, and I thought it was a bad idea. I really did. I thought it would never work. But 30 years later, and now I'm the longest running tribute to Alan, and I'm the most sought after tribute across Canada and the U.S. now. So it's been great. We've got 45 shows on this tour before we head back to Mexico, and you know, we couldn't be happier.
0: Whoa, that's quite the accolade. I mean, so it'll be pretty cool when people go and see you. You have the experience at this point.
1: Absolutely. No, we've been doing it for such a long time. I try to bring as much of Alan to my show as I can. I just love what I do, and my wife and I enjoy the traveling. We enjoy meeting the people, and you know, we've got incredible fans out there, but more importantly, we have great, great friends out there too. And we have great friends in Grimshaw from the years we played there before. We can't wait to see those guys back too.
0: Awesome. And if you had to sum up the show in just like a couple words to sell someone on to come on down, what would you tell them?
1: It's a good time. It's a lot of fun, and bring your dancing boots.
0: If you want tickets to the Alan Jackson and Friends tribute show happening at the Mighty Peas Golf Club, get those tickets at Beyond 2000 or at the Mighty Peas Golf Club Grimshaw, or by phone at 780-332-GOLF. Tickets are $60. The show happens August 14th with doors opening at 6, dinner at 7, and show at 8.

0: From the Trending 55 newsroom, here's what you need to know.
1: Good morning. I'm Kyle Moore. Treaty 8 First Nations in Alberta, now Treaty 8 Sovereign Nations in Alberta. Name change was made at the recent AGM in late July. Officials say the name change was made to reinforce and reflect First Nation sovereignty, especially with the recent political climate happening in the province. 3 days of Western tradition starts today in Valleyfield with the Crocus Hill Rodeo. Don Knapp, Office Administrator with the Valleyfield District Ag Society, says lots of events are happening, and one or two might stand out.
2: I'm thinking probably the kids' truck pulls, the mini truck pulls. They have been wildly popular, but this is the first year we've ever had karaoke, so you never know.
1: Community calendar on our app has the details. Kits County Ag Fair takes place today and tomorrow at Fort Vermilion as it showcases the best in agricultural community spirit. Thomas Simpson, board chair of the event, says the attendance has gone up over the years.
3: We've seen a steady increase, actually. There's people coming from farther and farther to check it out. We're pulling through a pretty good crowd, and, you know, there's vendors on site for food and lots to see and do. It's getting to be a pretty good event.
1: Admission is free with the details on our community calendar. Areas around the Baytex Energy Center, the River Road Walking Trail, and the roadway on the west side of Peace River will be busy on Sunday with the return of the Tri-River Triathlon. Event is back after a five-year hiatus, features the formats of Sprint, Team Sprint, Tri-A-Tri, and the Kids of Steel. Racing will start 8 a.m. Sunday morning. Take a look at your weather. Visibility a bit of an issue this morning with some fog patches and a little smoke as well. Peace with an air quality warning, but also looking at a chance for some showers happening today. Highs today, 18 in the Peace, 19 in the Big Lakes, 22 in the Mackenzie. In sports, training camps beginning for teams at the end of a JHL, with the returning Slave Lake Wolves having theirs this weekend. Calvin Beauchamp, the GM of the Wolves, says a few different things they're looking for when it comes to their roster for this season.
4: We're looking for a fast, entertaining, gritty pride in our organization. Of course, the roots run deep here as far as our previous franchises we had, and a lot of community pride. So we're looking for our players to throw that pride on the ice and off the ice as well.
1: Most of the other teams around the league will have their training camps in the coming weeks, with the regular season beginning in mid-September. Weebelt Baseball League, the Rycroft Rage, now one win away from a league championship. Rage beat the Peace River Stampeders 5-3, go up 2-0 in the best of five. Being open to the game is Rycroft scoring 2 runs at the top of the 6 off a Stampeders error. Game 3 will be on Monday. For more of these stories, visit our website. 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For Trending 55, I'm Kyle Moore.
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of town, sunshine's free right here on River Country Mornings. Well, the Go Auto Summer Events Cruiser, it is ready to rock and roll this weekend. Where's it going to be stopping? Well, it'll be at the Crocus Hill Stampede in Valley View. And when you see the cruiser out and about, pumping out the tunes, handing out some free swag, remember, it's taking entries for our summer prize pack draw. You can enter on in to win a custom cornhole game from Modern Paint and Decor, Brian Adams concert tickets, and a grocery gift card. Again, cruisers out and about at the Crocus Hill Stampede in Valley View. That's where you can enter on in on Saturday. Thank you to our summer events cruiser partners in promotion that make this all possible, like Remax Northern Realty, Energy Alberta, and Signs by Wooden Arts. Randy Hauser now is going to let us know how country feels.

0: by now. That's the latest from Morgan Wallen right here on River Country Mornings. Hey, bro, the gorilla here. Let's see who's celebrating something special with the KFC celebration of the week. Well, I thought there were some for this weekend for tomorrow, but I can't seem to find them. Very strange. So if your birthday is this weekend, happy birthday to you. If today happens to be your birthday, happy birthday to you as well. You share it with the likes of Charlize Theron, Jalen Hurts, the starting quarterback for the Philadelphia Eagles, Sid the Kid, Mike Trout, Wayne Knight. You may recognize him from Jurassic Park, the first one. And for some of you out there, Seinfeld, Newman. That's right. Also, X-Files' David Duchovny, Michael Shannon, and Iron Maiden frontman Bruce Dickinson. All right, that's been the KFC celebration of the week for this week. Excited for next week, but remember that the KFC celebration of the week, that is all thanks to KFC in Peace River, where you can cool off with KFC's all-new Quench lineup, sparkling lemonade, fruity bubble refreshers, crunch shakes, and iced coffees. 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
2: Well, this weekend, looking like it'll be a little on the wet side in the Peace, but a different story for the Mackenzie and Big Lakes. Peace with a chance for some showers and possible thunderstorms throughout the weekend. Big Lakes could see some shower activity on Friday night, but no showers in the forecast for the Mackenzie. Temperatures will be mainly hovering around 20 degrees, although the Mackenzie will get a little more warmer, up into the mid-20s. The Trending 55 Newsroom, I'm Kyle Moore.
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Jade Eagleson's Rodeo Queen here on River Country. Well, get ready for Pump It Up Free Fuel Friday. 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

0: From the Trending 55 newsroom, here's what you need to know.
1: Good morning. I'm Kyle Moore. The case of an infant death in High Prairie has been delayed again, this time until November. The trial for Kira Renee Bax will continue in Peace River Court after starting in late July. Bax, who was running a day home at the time, is accused of the death of a seventh-month-old in October of 2022. Rodeo season continues this weekend in the Northwest with the Crocus Hill Rodeo in Valley View that starts today. Dawn Knapp is the office administrator with the Valley View District Ag Society. She says they're getting ready to go.
2: Everything's coming together. We're pretty excited. It's going to be a great weekend. We have, of course, the local and junior rodeo on Saturday, but then on Sunday, in place of the local rodeo, we have a ranch rodeo happening, which is going to be a great event.
1: Lots of events within the events are happening during the weekend. Check the community calendar. Celebration of Rural Life in the McKenzie happens today and tomorrow with the McKenzie County Ag Fair in Fort Vermilion. Thomas Simpson, the board chair of the event, says it'll be a popular event taking place.
3: Is there going to be a parade this year?
4: Yes, sir. Parade is 10 o'clock sharp on Saturday.
3: How fun is that going to be?
4: It's usually a pretty good one. We get a pretty good turnout. Lots of the local farmers and businesses bringing out floats. It's exciting for the kids to see all the big equipment rolling through town, so looking forward to that as well.
1: Mission is free. Simpson says attendance in prior years has been great. The Honor of Traditions, Community, and Culture on display tomorrow with the annual Sucker Creek Powwow. Dancing, vendors, hand games, singing, and food will be present. Mission is free, and everyone is welcome. Take a look at your weather. Visibility bit of an issue this morning with some fog patches and a little smoke as well. Peace with an air quality warning, but also looking at a chance for some showers happening today. Highs today, 18 to the Peace, 19 to the Big Lakes, 22 in the McKenzie. In sports teams in the NWHL beginning their training camps, starting with a new team making their return to the league. Slave Lake Wolves have their camp taking place this weekend. Wolves GM Calvin Beauchamp says they managed to acquire some players who have experience playing in the league.
5: There's been a few guys around the league that have shown interest to come aboard, which is amazing for some of our young guys that don't have any experience so far in the league. We haven't had junior hockey here for quite some time. A few of those guys have taken the year off after their U18 careers, or they've had minimal junior experience. Great to have some of the veterans around to definitely guide the ship.
1: Slave Lake last played at the NWHL 2014, but one of the league's original franchises won three league championships. The Wheat Belt Baseball League, the Ryecroft Rage, now one win away from a league championship. Rage beat Peace River Stampeders 5-3, go up two games to none at the best of five. Big moment of the game was Ryecroft scoring two runs at the top of the sixth off a Stampeders error. Game three will be on Monday. For more of these stories, visit our website. 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

Today's country, yesterday's favorites, River Country, Tucker Wetmore, and Brunette. That's a fun, fast one there for you. Well, I think it's the moment you've been waiting for. Whose name's been pulled for Free Fuel Friday? Well, it is Haley Martin. So, Haley Martin, you got 50 minutes to reach on out. If not, well, the prize gets pumped up to next week where it'll be $200. 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That clock is off and running.

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3: Hey, good morning, everybody. It is Aloha Friday. Welcome to the weekend. Get a little early start. Take half day off. Got my approval. So check it out. Some movie news. Last Monday, it was believed that Spider-Man, Brand New Day, had barely missed beating out Avengers Endgame by just $2 million of being the biggest weekend opener in history. However, with these final numbers, it does appear now, after all the numbers have been counted, Spider-Man actually did take that number one spot. But boy, just barely, with $360 million for the weekend, beating Avengers by only $3 million. As for movies this weekend, Spider-Man will dominate. But if you want to avoid long lines, may I suggest the over-the-top, goofy State Troopers 3. I mean, come on, it's brainless. It's like the old Airplane movie, even more so, but it's going to make you laugh out loud. If you haven't seen Toy Story 5, go see it. It's fabulous, and this will probably be the last week it's in theaters. New movie news from Miramax Studios, the movie Supermax. Now, the studio says it is about, and I quote, two FBI agents must solve a baffling homicide at a maximum security prison where a murder should have been impossible, end quote. The two FBI agents will be played by Will Smith and Jahar Jackson, who is Michael Jackson's nephew, and of course, he played his famous uncle in the super successful biopic Michael, Jahar Jackson. Very weird nugget about this movie. It's currently being shot in Australia. Why? I don't know. Release date for Supermax is the fall, November 2027. Speaking of biopics, check it out. Sam Mendes, who produced and directed the upcoming Beatle biopic, will do the same with the Rolling Stones. I look forward to both. Difficult celebrities followed by truly great hero celebrities. Are you ready? Well, according to studios, the most difficult celebrities to work with on movie sets are Leonardo DiCaprio, Gwyneth Paltrow, Bill Murray, Ryan Reynolds, Hugh Grant, Tom Cruise, and Dustin Hoffman. I'm not surprised by that at all. Now, for the hero celebrities. And while these celebrities are dead, I still want to talk about it. They are true American heroes. All of these celebrities volunteered in World War II in combat areas, starting off with Mel Brooks as an engineer with the Army. Paul Newman was a gunner. Clark Gable, also a gunner. Jimmy Stewart led bombing squadrons in 20 missions. And Bea Arthur from the Golden Girls, remember Bea Arthur? She was a United States Marine for 4 years, Bea Arthur. I just thought you should know. Have a fabulous weekend. Take care of each other. Be safe. And we'll talk to you on Monday, Mike Evans. As we say back home, aloha hui ho. See ya. Hey, everybody. It's me, Mike Evans. 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

Mr. Bobby Wills, won't you be mine right here on River Country? Well, there's nothing new playing locally at River City Cinema, so you can still catch Spider-Man Brand New Day. That's been an extremely popular one. You also got The Odyssey and Minions and Monsters. Those three movies are planned. Paw Patrol will be coming next weekend, as well as the end of Oak Street. Ooh, there are some really, really good movies coming on out. I wish we got Super Troopers 3. Unfortunately, doesn't look like it's happening this week. Such a shame. I'm still crossing my fingers we get Coyote vs. Acme at River City Cinema, but we'll see what happens. As of right now, Spider-Man looking to continue its dominance at the box office and at River City Cinema.

0: From the Trending 55 newsroom, here's what you need to know.
1: Good morning. I'm Kyle Moore. Treaty 8 First Nations in Alberta, now Treaty 8 Sovereign Nations in Alberta. Name change was made at the recent AGM in late July. Officials say the name change was made to reinforce and reflect First Nations sovereignty, especially with the recent political climate happening in the province. 3 days of Western tradition starts today in Valleyfield with the Crocus Hill Rodeo. Don Knapp, Office Administrator with the Valleyview District Ag Society, says lots of events are happening, and one or two might stand out.
2: I'm thinking probably the kids' truck pulls, the mini truck pulls. They have been wildly popular, but this is the first year we've ever had karaoke, so you never know.
1: Community calendar on our app has the details. Kits County Ag Fair takes place today and tomorrow at Fort Vermilion as it showcases the best in agricultural community spirit. Thomas Simpson, board chair of the event, says the attendance has gone up over the years.
3: We've seen a steady increase, actually. There's people coming from farther and farther to check it out. We're pulling through a pretty good crowd, and, you know, there's vendors on site for food and lots to see and do. It's getting to be a pretty good event.
1: Admission is free with the details on our community calendar. Areas around the Baytex Energy Center, the River Road Walking Trail, and the roadway on the west side of Peace River will be busy on Sunday with the return of the Tri-River Triathlon. Event is back after a five-year hiatus, features the formats of Sprint, Team Sprint, Tri-A-Tri, and the Kids of Steel. Racing will start 8 a.m. Sunday morning. Take a look at your weather. Visibility a bit of an issue this morning with some fog patches and a little smoke as well. Peace with an air quality warning, but also looking at a chance for some showers happening today. Highs today, 18 in the Peace, 19 in the Big Lakes, 22 in the Mackenzie. In sports, training camps beginning for teams at the end of a GHL, with the returning Slave Lake Wolves having theirs this weekend. Calvin Beauchamp, the GM of the Wolves, says a few different things they're looking for when it comes to their roster for this season.
4: We're looking for a fast, entertaining, gritty pride in our organization. Of course, the roots run deep here as far as our previous franchises we had and a lot of community pride. So we're looking for our players to throw that pride on the ice and off the ice as well.
1: Most of the other teams around the league will have their training camps in the coming weeks, with the regular season beginning in mid-September. Weebelt Baseball, the Heat, the Rycroft Rage, now one win away from a league championship. Rage beat the Peace River State Peters 5-3, go up 2-0 in the best of five. Big moment of the game is Rycroft scoring 2 runs at the top of the 6th off a St. Peter's error. Game 3 will be on Monday. For more of these stories, visit our website. Download the app for local news delivered straight to your phone. 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

0: Tyler Joe Miller's Under the Influence right here on Today's Country, Yesterday's Favorites, River Country. Well, ladies and gentlemen, boys and girls of all ages, it is time for today's random and yes, useless fact of the day.
1: Barilla the Gorilla's random and useless fact

Well, today happens to be National Lighthouse Day, so let's learn a little something about lighthouses, shall we? Well, the first in history was the Pharos of Alexandria in Egypt, which was built around 280 BC and stood as one of the seven wonders of the ancient world. Now, this lighthouse did stand for over 1,600 years before some severe earthquakes eventually took it down. That is absolutely insane to think about, eh? Yeah. A lighthouse standing for 1,600 years only for Mother Nature to say, okay, you've been pretty too long, gotta go, and earthquakes took her down. Random, useless, that's today's random and useless fact of the day.

0: Today's country, yesterday's favorites, River Country. Hey, just a reminder, Haley Martin, you're running out of time to call or text in to 780-624-3000 to claim that $150 Peace Country Co-op gift card. If you don't, it gets pumped up to $200 next week. So we'll see what happens. But again, time is running out for you, Haley Martin.
1: He's a ranch hand in a pinch, man. Hotter than the red on a cattle brand. Because she's a gold digger with a quick trigger. A cast iron skillet swinging lid flipper. Now he's a double wide on the county line.

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0: just want my horseback.
1: Horseback, fun new one there from Cody Johnson right here on River Country Mornings that are brought to you by the Break In Peace River and Enslave Lake. Well, in the CFL, the Argos managed to sneak out a 33-30 win over the Calgary Stampeders, all while quarterback Chad Kelly threw four interceptions. Calgary failed to completely capitalize. This weekend, we got Ottawa in Saskatchewan. That game is tonight. Edmonton, they are 6-2. They are, for once, not an abysmal team. And they are in Montreal taking on the 7-1 Alouettes tomorrow as part of a doubleheader. We'll also see the Hamilton Tiger Cats in a battle of the Big Cats taking on the BC Lions. Both teams are struggling. Nathan Rourke, though, expected to be back under center for the BC Lions.
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Cowboys and Dreamers, a little Brett Kissel there for you here on River Country Mornings. Well, blue-green algae bloom advisory is in effect for Moonshine Lake. Alberta Health Services is warning the public that there is blue-green algae blooming in Moonshine Lake. So just remember, do not swim or wade in areas where cystobacterial blooms are visible. Avoid all contact with the blooms in the water and washed up on the shore. So be sure to wash with clean tap water as soon as possible if contact does occur. Do not drink or cook with water from the lake. Do not eat whole fish or fish trimmings from this lake, as fish may store toxins in their livers. Keep pets away from the water and do not feed whole fish or fish trimmings from this lake to your pets. Jason Aldean coming up, Morgan Griffiths as well right now. Let's play it again. It's Luke Bryan.

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1: Good morning. I'm Kyle Moore. The case of an infant death in High Prairie has been delayed again, this time until November. The trial for Kira Renee Bax will continue in Peace River Court after starting in late July. Bax, who was running a day home at the time, is accused of the death of a seventh-month-old in October of 2022. Rodeo season continues this weekend in the Northwest with the Crocus Hill Rodeo in Valley View that starts today. Dawn Knapp is the office administrator with the Valley View District Ag Society. She says they're getting ready to go.
2: Everything's coming together. We're pretty excited. It's going to be a great weekend. We have, of course, the local and junior rodeo on Saturday, but then on Sunday, in place of the local rodeo, we have a ranch rodeo happening, which is going to be a great event.
1: Lots of events within the events are happening during the weekend. Check the community calendar. Celebration of rural life in the McKenzie happens today and tomorrow with the McKenzie County Ag Fair in Fort Vermilion. Thomas Simpson, the board chair of the event, says it will be a popular event taking place.
3: Is there going to be a parade this year?
4: Yes, sir. Parade is 10 o'clock sharp on Saturday.
3: How fun is that going to be?
4: It's usually a pretty good one. We get a pretty good turnout. Lots of the local farmers and businesses bringing out floats. It's exciting for the kids to see all the big equipment rolling through town, so looking forward to that as well.
1: Mission is free. Simpson says attendance in prior years has been great. The honor of traditions, community, and culture on display tomorrow with the annual Sucker Creek Powwow. Dancing, vendors, hand games, singing, and food will be present. Mission is free, and everyone is welcome. Take a look at your weather. Visibility, bit of an issue this morning with some fog patches and a little smoke as well. Peace with an air quality warning, but also looking at a chance for some showers happening today. Highs today, 18 to the Peace, 19 to the Big Lakes, 22 in the McKenzie. And sports teams in the NWGHL beginning their training camps, starting with a new team making their return to the league. Slave Lake Wolves have their camp taking place this weekend. Wolves GM Calvin Beauchamp says they managed to acquire some players who have experience playing in the league.
5: There's been a few guys around the league that have shown interest to come aboard, which is amazing for some of our young guys that don't have any experience so far in the league. We haven't had junior hockey here for quite some time. A few of those guys have taken a year off after their U18 careers, or they've had minimal junior experience. Great to have some of the veterans around to definitely guide the ship.
1: Slave Lake last played at the NWGHL 2014 for one of the league's original franchises, won three league championships. The Wheat Belt Baseball League, the Ryecroft Rage, now one win away from a league championship. Rage beat Peace River Stampeders 5-3, go up two games to none at the best of five. Big moment of the game was Ryecroft scoring two runs at the top of the sixth off of Stampeders error. Game three will be on Monday. For more of these stories, visit our website. 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For Trending 55, I'm Kyle Moore.
0: 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Country.

Today's country, yesterday's favorites, River Country, Keith Urban, Somebody Like You. Hey, Barilla the Gorilla here, hanging with ya. Don't forget, Face for Radio Facebook page. I'm curious, when it comes to back-to-school shopping, what was your favorite thing to buy for the new school year? Now, I'd completely spaced on clothes and shoes, and both Ann and Candace were saying just that, shoes, clothes. Candace also throwing some markers in there as well. Have your say, Face for Radio Facebook page. Text on in, 780-624-3000. 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And I think the announcement you guys are waiting to hear, did Haley Martin call or text in? Yes, she did. So the $150 Peace Country Co-op gift card has been claimed. Next week, that means it's back down to $50. So be sure to fill out the form up on the website and on the app to get yourself entered on in to win. We got some Bailey Zimmerman on the way, Shania Twain, Dwight Yoakam. Right now, it's Kelsey Kulik, Till I Get to Heaven.

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Today's country, yesterday's favorites, River Country, a little Jordan Davis, and Turn This Truck Around. Hey, don't forget, we got the Free Stuff Friday video. It is up. It is live on the website, the app. It is also on our social media channels. Find out who the lucky winners were for all the amazing contests we were running this week. All right, Dean Brody, he's on the way. Right now, it's Brett Eldridge. Don't ya?

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1: Say So Dan Shay right here on Today's Country, yesterday's favorites, River Country. Let's take a look at the Mighty Peach GM community calendar up on the website and on the app and see what fun we can get up to this weekend. Well, the Dawson Creek Exhibition and Stampede is going on till Sunday. We also got the Crocus Hill Stampede starting today in Valley View, going all the way till Sunday as well. Tonight is the Fresh Air Cinema, where you can see Cars at 6, Twisters at 8:15, free to attend, no pre-registration required. 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There will be some food vendors on site. The Flint Peace River Turnaround Hiring Event is happening today and tomorrow. Tomorrow is the Sucker Creek First Nations Traditional Powwow that's going on. 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

Riley Green, Change My Mind. Well, we are en route to hearing our Trending 55 newscast. Kyle Moore will have you in the know while you are on the go. We got your River Country Supernova Artist of the Month, Shawnee Kish, coming up. Right now, it's Chris Stapleton, White Horse.

0: From the Trending 55 newsroom, here's what you need to know.
1: Good morning. I'm Kyle Moore. Treaty 8 First Nations in Alberta is now Treaty 8 Sovereign Nations in Alberta. The name change was made at the recent AGM in late July. Officials say the name change was made to reinforce and reflect First Nations sovereignty, especially with the recent political climate happening in the province. 3 days of Western Tradition starts today in Valley View with the Crocus Hills Rodeo. Don Knapp, the office administrator with the Valley View and District Ag Society, says lots of events that are happening, and one or two might stand out.
2: I'm thinking probably the kids' truck pulls, the mini truck pulls. They have been wildly popular, but this is the first year we've ever had karaoke, so you never know.
1: Community calendar on our app has the details. Mackenzie County Ag Fair takes place today and tomorrow in Fort Vermilion. It showcases the best in agriculture and community spirit. Thomas Simpson, the board chair of the event, says the attendance has gone up over the years.
3: We've seen a steady increase, actually. There's people coming from farther and farther to check it out. We're pulling through a pretty good crowd, and, you know, there's vendors on site for food and lots to see and do. It's getting to be a pretty good event.
1: Again, the admission is free, but the details on our community calendar. Areas around the Baytex Energy Center, the River Road Walking Trail, and the roadway on the west side of Peace River will be busy on Sunday with the return to the Tri-River Triathlon. The event is back after a 5-year hiatus. It features the formats of Sprint, Team Sprint, Tri-A-Tri, and the Kids of Steel. Racing will start at 8 a.m. on Sunday. Taking a look at your weather visibility, bit of an issue this morning with some fog patches and a little smoke as well. Peace with an air quality warning, but also looking at a chance for some showers happening today. Highs today, 18 to the Peace, 19 to the Big Lakes, and 22 in the Mackenzie. And sports training camps are beginning for teams in the NWHL, with the returning Slave Lake Wolves having theirs this weekend. Calvin Beauchamp, the GM of the Wolves, says a few different things they're looking for when it comes to their roster for this season.
4: We're looking for a fast, entertaining, gritty pride in our organization. Of course, the roots run deep here as far as our previous franchises we had and a lot of community pride. So we're looking for our players to throw that pride on the ice and off the ice as well.
1: Most of the other teams around the league will have their training camps in the coming weeks, with the regular season beginning in mid-September. Week 10 of the CFL. Last night, Toronto beat Calgary 33-30. Tonight, we'll have Saskatchewan at home against Ottawa. 2 games tomorrow, we'll have Edmonton visiting Montreal and BC at home against Hamilton. For more on these stories, visit our website. 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

Jackson singing those summertime blues right here on Today's Country, yesterday's favorites, River Country. Hey, Brother the Gorilla here, hanging with you. Let's see what's happening with those roads with the Peace Auto Supply Road Report. Still dealing with some road closures like Range Road 210 south of Township Road 782 north of Donnelly, closed due to culvert failure. Please use an alternate route. We still have Highway 717 east of Range Road 124 west of Hines Creek closed due to a road washout. Local detour is available, so do expect some delays. Speaking of detours, there is a detour going on in Valley View as they continue to do intersection improvement work where the highways meet. So you may have to tack on a little bit extra time to your trip there. In the town of Peace River, still dealing with the road closure of westbound Highway 2, exit northbound Highway 743, closed for construction till mid-August. Detour in place using Range Road 222 and 97th Avenue. So do keep that in mind in your plans.

time in these areas and be a little patient out there. I know sometimes we want to get where we want to be when we want to be there, but sometimes you got to take it easy a little bit. Leave a little early if any of these things are impacting you majorly. That is a look at the roads with your Peace Auto Supply Road Report, driven by Peace Auto Supply, your Napa Auto Parts dealer on the West Hill, Peace River. That's Napa Know How. Ella Langley, she's on the way. Some Tay Bay coming up as well. And Zach McPhee, The Way I Know You Now.

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Morgan Wallen, love somebody right here on River Country. Well, for fans of the Northwest Junior Hockey League, the schedule has dropped for the 2026-27 season. This season has the Slave Lake Wolves making their return to the league after last playing back in 2014. With a total of 9 teams, the league has gone back to a balanced schedule. Every team will play each opponent 5 times for a total of 40 games. And the season will kick off September 18th with the Fort St. John Huskies in Peace River taking on the North Peace Navs and the Dawson Creek Kodiaks taking on the Grand Prairie Wheat Kings. Ooh, we're starting her off with some bangers here. Slave Lake will start their season on the road September 19th against Sexsmith. There, how's that for a new team in the league? And a battle of the heavy hitters on September 19th, as well as Fort St. John will be taking on the Lacrete Lumber Barons. Full schedule is up on the website and on the app. Here's a guy who's a big hockey fan himself. It's Dallas Smith. His latest, Good Time Goes. You're

day, Potts Farm was a place to go. Load a truck up, hit the dirt road. Jump the barbed wire, spread the word. Light the bonfire and call the girls. King in the can and the Marlboro man. Jack and Jim were a few good men. Where you learn how to kiss and cuss and fight too. Better watch out for the boys in blue. And all this small town, he said, she said. Ain't it funny how rumors spread? Like I know something y'all don't know. Man, that talk is getting old. You better mind your business, man. Watch your mouth. Before I have to knock that loud mouth out. I'm tired of talking, man. Y'all ain't listening. Them old

0: known better.
1: Should have known better since Tyler Joe Miller right here on River Country. Well, I remember when Tyler Joe was first coming out. He was a winner of the Top of the Country contest the 1 year. Actually got pushed like a year because of COVID, but he did end up winning in the end. I remember when he was a rising star. Now he's just a bona fide hit maker. And hey, we got up-and-coming talent like Tyler Joe Miller once was with River Country Rising Stars this weekend. It'll be headlined by Alberta's Megan Page. Her brand new song, Heartbreak Highway, is on the show. So excited to catch up with Megan and see what she's been up to. It's been a couple years since she's put out a song, so we definitely got to figure out what's been going on with her the last few years. Also, some killer tunes. We got Tony Stevens back on the show. We got a fun rodeo song from Quentin Blair, a past headliner. So remember to tune in tomorrow from 9 till 10 in the morning and Sunday night, 6 to 7, for River Country Rising Stars. It's Brett Kissel now, another one.

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Today's country, yesterday's favorites, River Country, Little Highway Money from Josh Stumpf. Hey, brother, you're really here, not for much longer this morning. I'll be hanging out with you guys tonight, though. River Country Countdown, we'll be counting down the top 30 songs of the week on some country music news that happens 6 to 8 and tomorrow morning from 10 till noon. Who will reign supreme this week? Only one way to find out. You got to turn on in. Oh, yeah. Well, we went from Josh Stumpf to his label mates. We're going with Jess Moskowitz. So till Monday morning, bright and early, raise that glass high in the sky.

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0: From the Trending 55 newsroom, here's what you need to know.
1: Good morning. I'm Kyle Moore. Treaty 8 First Nations in Alberta is now Treaty 8 Sovereign Nations in Alberta. The name change was made at the recent AGM in late July. Officials say the name change was made to reinforce and reflect First Nations sovereignty, especially with the recent political climate happening in the province. 3 days of Western tradition starts today in Valley View with the Crocus Hills Rodeo. Don Knapp, the office administrator with the Valley View District Ag Society, says lots of events that are happening, and one or two might stand out.
2: I'm thinking probably the kids' truck pulls, the mini truck pulls. They have been wildly popular, but this is the first year we've ever had karaoke, so you never know.
1: Community calendar on our app has the details. Mackenzie County Ag Fair takes place today and tomorrow in Fort Vermilion. It showcases the best in agriculture and community spirit. Thomas Simpson, the board chair of the event, says the attendance has gone up over the years.
3: We've seen a steady increase, actually. There's people coming from farther and farther to check it out. We're pulling through a pretty good crowd, and, you know, there's vendors on site for food and lots to see and do. It's getting to be a pretty good event.
1: Again, the admission is free, with the details on our community calendar. Areas around the Baytex Energy Center, the River Road Walking Trail, and the roadway on the west side of Peace River will be busy on Sunday with the return to the Tri-River Triathlon. The event is back after a five-year hiatus. It features the formats of Sprint, Team Sprint, Tri-A-Tri, and the Kids of Steel. Racing will start at 8 a.m. on Sunday. Taking a look at your weather visibility, bit of an issue this morning with some fog patches and a little smoke as well. Peace with an air quality warning, but also looking at a chance for some showers happening today. Highs today, 18 to the Peace, 19 to the Big Lakes, and 22 in the Mackenzie. And sports training camps are beginning for teams in the NWHL, with the returning Slave Lake Wolves having theirs this weekend. Calvin Beauchamp, the GM of the Wolves, says a few different things they're looking for when it comes to their roster for this season.
4: We're looking for a fast, entertaining, gritty pride in our organization. Of course, the roots run deep here as far as our previous franchises we had, and a lot of community pride. So we're looking for our players to throw that pride on the ice and off the ice as well.
1: Most of the other teams around the league will have their training camps in the coming weeks, with the regular season beginning in mid-September. Week 10 of the CFL. Last night, Toronto beat Calgary 33-30. Tonight, we'll have Saskatchewan at home against Ottawa. 2 games tomorrow, we'll have Edmonton visiting Montreal and BC at home against Hamilton. 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

0: Cody Johnson, The Fall, and River Country. Hey, it's Tada Tam on the Midday Show. Today, let's chat about the simple thing you've messed up recently. Last night, I thought a quick, easy supper is going to be grilled cheese with ham. Great, simple way to end off the day, right? It's a After setting off the smoke alarm like 3 times, the buttery bread was burnt, the ham was still cold. I mean, the cheese was melted though, but not a fun time. Especially with something that should have been pretty easy to make. So what's that easy thing that you've messed up?
1: I saw you going by, I had to say hello.

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1: 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And if you're looking for the perfect place in High Level to unwind after a busy week,
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0: Today's country. 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

We're barreling right towards the weekend, and there's going to be a bit of fun happening in Peace River this Sunday. The Tri-River Triathlon is happening this Sunday around town. There's going to be biking on a river road, the pedestrian bridge, and the big loop by the old Finning Rule and Peace River Adventures Campground. Then onto Shaftesbury Trail to the bridge by CN. Kids, they're mostly going to be off-road, but there's also going to be a small section to 98th Street by the pool and BTX parking lot that's closed off as well. For a full map, check out the news story on our app and website. And hey, make sure to cheer on those awesome athletes as you see them out and about this Sunday. Otherwise, roads are looking pretty good around the region this weekend. 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

0: From the Trending 55 newsroom, here's what you need to know.
1: Good afternoon, I'm Keith Hopper. The case of the infant death in High Prairie has been delayed again, this time until November. The trial of Kira Renee Bax will continue in Peace River Court after starting in late July. Bax, who was running a day home at the time, is accused in the death of a seven-month-old back in October of 2022. Treaty 8 First Nations in Alberta is now Treaty 8 Sovereign Nations in Alberta. The name change was made at a recent AGM in late July. Officials say the name change was made to reinforce and reflect First Nations sovereignty, especially with the recent political climate happening in the province. The rodeo season continues this weekend in the Northwest with the Crocus Hill Rodeo in Valley View that starts today. Don Knapp, the office administrator with the Valley View and District Ag Society, says this is a big event of the year.
2: It's really our paramount event, our paramount fundraising event for the year for the Valley View and District Agricultural Society. So we're all looking forward to it. We had a huge work bee. Many people came down to help out, get the grounds ready for the weekend. So we're really looking forward to it.
1: Lots of events within the event are happening during the weekend. You can check the community calendar. Activities and displays are front and center at the McKenzie County Ag Fair today and tomorrow in Fort Vermilion. Thomas Simpson, the board chair of the event, says they can't wait to get going.
3: We're really excited. It's something we look forward to every year. I mean, it's a lot of work to bring it together, and all the volunteer hours and the group we've got, all their time away from their busy lives already. So everyone's really looking forward to it and looking forward to see more people coming from farther and farther out to enjoy the weekend with us up in our little town.
1: The free event also honors local producers, traditions, and the heritage of the area. Mix of sun and cloud is forecasted for this afternoon in the Northwest. Air quality issues are present in the Peace with highs around 20 degrees. The Mackenzie is looking good this weekend, but the Peace and Big Lakes may cloud over by Saturday night and into Sunday with a chance of showers thrown in. Pramp Air Quality Report at the Grimshaw Station. The air quality index is currently 6, which is moderate risk. Data supplied by the Peace River Area Monitoring Program. More information is at prampairshed.ca. In sports, teams in the Northwest Junior Hockey League are beginning their training camps, starting with a new team making their return to the league. The Slave Lake Wolves have their camp taking place this weekend. Wolves GM Calvin Beauchamp says they managed to acquire some players who have experience playing in the league.
4: There's been a few guys around the league that have shown interest to come aboard, which is amazing for some of our young guys that don't have any experience so far in the league. We haven't had junior hockey here for quite some time. A few of those guys have taken a year off after their U18 careers, or they've had minimal junior experience. Great to have some of the veterans around to definitely guide the ship.
1: Slave Lake last played in the NWJHL in 2014, but were one of the league's original franchises and won 3 league championships. For more on these stories, you can visit our website and download the app for local news delivered straight to your phone. For Trending 55, I'm Keith Hopper.
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22: 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Markets are higher in trading today. Toronto up 156 to 36,293. Dow Jones up 101 to 53,986. Oil futures, the light crude up 63 cents to 77.92. Natural gas futures up 3.5 cents to 267. And gold up $95 to $4,394.60. Silver up $1.90 to $63.51 Canadian dollar. Higher in trading, last at 71.76. Individual stocks, TELUS down 9 cents to 13.66. TransAlta 17.45 down 3 cents. And CN Rail 177.23 off 6 cents. Capital Power 64.89 up 31 cents. Ovintiv is 83.58 down 40 cents. Suncor 84.30 down $1.74. And Premium Brands 84.25 up 2.96. And Aurora Cannabis off a penny. For more information, I can be reached at 1-866-534-4722. This is Dino Esposito reporting for River Country.
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2: If you're outdoors this weekend, you might have to deal with some showers and the air quality. You might need an extra layer or two, as well as digits are barely reaching 20 degrees across the Northwest. As well, lows at night may be one number. As mentioned, air quality is an issue with smoke blowing in from the fires in the territories. Warnings are in place for now, meaning safety is a little further up on the depth chart than normal activity outside. In the Trending 55 newsroom, I'm Keith Hopper.
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Jelly Roll, Hands Up in River Country. A little earlier, we were talking about road conditions for the weekend, but this week's news poll is focusing a little bit more on the weather, asking, are you concerned with the increased presence of extreme weather in the Northwest so far this year? Let us know on the news poll on our app and website.

0: This is the River Country Ag Show. I'm Keith Hopper. The best in agriculture community spirit in the McKenzie region is on display this weekend. The McKenzie County Agriculture Fair and Trade Show goes today and tomorrow at the McKenzie Applied Research Farm in Fort Vermilion. The show is a chance to honor local producers, traditions, and the heritage of the area. This is all with the entertainment, competitions, a trade show, market vendors, a bench show, exhibits, and other activities that are happening on the calendar. Admission is free, and organizers are very anxious to get the event started. They also want to see the local and out-of-town residents come and enjoy what Alberta's North has to offer, especially from a traditional point of view. The board chair of the McKenzie County Ag Fair and Trade Show is Thomas Simpson.
1: The McKenzie County Agricultural Fair and Trade Show coming up August the 7th and 8th in Fort Vermilion. Thomas, how much are you and everybody who's organizing it looking forward to it?
2: Oh, we're really excited. It's something we look forward to every year. I mean, it's a lot of work to bring it together, and all the volunteer hours and the group we've got, all their time away from their busy lives already. So everyone's really looking forward to it and looking forward to see more people coming from farther and farther out to enjoy the weekend with us up in our little town.
1: Celebrating the heart of rural life in McKenzie County. How apropos is that?
2: Well, that sums it up. I mean, it's really family friendly. It's not like Paydays or Calgary Stampede where you got to watch everyone. It's families. The kids are running everywhere. It's safe. It's 100% family affair for everyone.
1: Thomas Simpson is the chair of the McKenzie County Agricultural Fair and Trade Show coming up August 7th and 8th in Fort Vermilion. Thomas, I appreciate your time. Thank you very much.
2: You betcha, Keith. Maybe we'll see you up here.
0: 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I'm Keith Hopper.
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Look at me. It's a busy weekend around the region. Valley View's Crocus Hill Stampede is kicking off today with the Stampede Parade later this afternoon on Main Street Valley View, then all kinds of fun from markets to rodeo events throughout the weekend. 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

0: From the Trending 55 newsroom, here's what you need to know.
1: Good afternoon, I'm Keith Hopper. The case of an infant death in High Prairie has been delayed again, this time until November. The trial of Kira Renee Bax will continue in Peace River after starting in late July. Bax, who was running a day home at the time, is accused in the death of a seven-month-old back in October of 2022. The rodeo season continues this weekend in the Northwest with the Crocus Hill Rodeo in Valley View that starts today. Don Knapp, the office administrator for the Valley View District Ag Society, says they're getting ready to go.
2: Everything's coming together. We're pretty excited. It's going to be a great weekend. We have, of course, the local and junior rodeo on Saturday, but then on Sunday, in place of the local rodeo, we have a ranch rodeo happening, which is going to be a great event.
1: Lots of events within the event are happening during the weekend. Check the community calendar. Celebration of rural life at the McKenzie happens today and tomorrow with the McKenzie County Ag Fair in Fort Vermilion. Thomas Simpson, the board chair of the event, says a popular event will be taking place.
3: Is there going to be a parade this year?
4: Yes, sir. Parade is 10 o'clock sharp on Saturday.
3: How fun is that going to be?
4: It's usually a pretty good one. We get a pretty good turnout. Lots of the local farmers and businesses bringing out floats. It's exciting for the kids to see all the big equipment rolling through town, so looking forward to that as well.
1: Admission is free, and Simpson says the attendance in prior years has been great. Mix of sun and cloud is forecasted for this afternoon in the Northwest. Air quality issues are still present in the Peace with highs around 20 degrees. McKenzie's looking good this weekend, but the Peace and Big Lakes may cloud over by Saturday night and into Sunday with a chance of showers thrown in. In sports, training camps are beginning for the teams in the Northwest Junior Hockey League, with returning Slave Lake Wolves having theirs this weekend. Calvin Beauchamp, the GM of the Wolves, says there are a few different things they're looking for when it comes to their roster for this season.
5: We're looking for a fast, entertaining, gritty pride in our organization. Of course, the roots run deep here as far as our previous franchises we had, and a lot of community pride. So we're looking for our players to throw that pride on the ice and off the ice as well.
1: Most of the other teams around the league will have their training camps in the coming weeks. The regular season begins in mid-September. For more on these stories, you can visit our website and download the app for local news delivered straight to your phone. For Trending 55, I'm Keith Hopper.
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Hey, Tada Tam, back with today's Colorful Convo. We've been chatting about a simple thing you messed up recently. 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

Hosting Blake Shelton in River Country. Hey, Tedi Tam with you for just a few more minutes. That's right, I am just about out of here for this afternoon, leaving you, of course, with the wonderful Chris Myers to keep you company on your drive home and beyond. But to play me out, Tie-Dye Tam signing off with some Bailey Zimmerman rocking a hard place in River Country. I hope that you have a safe, warm, and wonderful rest of your weekend.

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0: from the Trending 55 newsroom, here's what you need to know.
1: Good afternoon, I'm Keith Hopper. Case of an infant death in High Prairie has been delayed again, this time until November. The trial of Kira Renee Bax will continue in Peace River after starting in late July. Bax, who was running a day home at the time, is accused in the death of a seven-month-old back in October of 2022. The rodeo season continues this weekend in the Northwest with the Crocus Hill Rodeo in Valley View that starts today. Don Knapp, the office administrator for the Valley View District Ag Society, says they're getting ready to go.
2: Everything's coming together. We're pretty excited. It's going to be a great weekend. We have, of course, the local and junior rodeo on Saturday, but then on Sunday, in place of the local rodeo, we have a ranch rodeo happening, which is going to be a great event.
1: Lots of events within the event are happening during the weekend. Check the community calendar. Celebration of Rural Life at the McKenzie happens today and tomorrow with the McKenzie County Ag Fair in Fort Vermilion. Thomas Simpson, the board chair of the event, says a popular event will be taking place.
3: Is there going to be a parade this year?
4: Yes, sir. Parade is 10 o'clock sharp on Saturday.
3: How fun is that going to be?
4: It's usually a pretty good one. We get a pretty good turnout. Lots of the local farmers and businesses bringing out floats. It's exciting for the kids to see all the big equipment rolling through town, so looking forward to that as well.
1: Admission is free, and Simpson says the attendance in prior years has been great. Mix of sun and cloud is forecasted for this afternoon in the Northwest. Air quality issues are still present in the Peace with highs around 20 degrees. McKenzie's looking good this weekend, but the Peace and Big Lakes may cloud over by Saturday night and into Sunday with a chance of showers thrown in. In sports, training camps are beginning for the teams in the Northwest Junior Hockey League, with returning Slave Lake Wolves having theirs this weekend. Calvin Beauchamp, the GM of the Wolves, says there are a few different things they're looking for when it comes to their roster for this season.
5: We're looking for a fast, entertaining, gritty pride in our organization. Of course, the roots run deep here as far as our previous franchises we had, and a lot of community pride. So we're looking for our players to throw that pride on the ice and off the ice as well.
1: Most of the other teams around the league will have their training camps in the coming weeks. The regular season begins in mid-September. For more on these stories, you can visit our website and download the app for local news delivered straight to your phone. For Trending 55, I'm Keith Hopper.
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fishing in the dark, nitty gritty on River Country. Chris Myers with you. If you're doing some fishing this weekend, it looks okay. Sunny at 20 for tomorrow, but then it looks like quite a bit of rain on the way for Sunday. High Valley's on the way. Latest for Lainey Wilson featuring John Mayer. 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

Take your time, Sam Hunt. And that's exactly what I would be doing if I was participating in the Peace River Triathlon on Sunday. No rush for me. Yeah, it's back, and you can expect some road closures around the west side and the Dyke Trail from 7 to 2:30. But yeah, if you got nothing to do, go cheer on the athletes and make sure you leave them plenty of room on the roads. Your road report for Peace Auto Supply, your Napa Auto Parts dealer on the West Hill, Peace River. Country, and she knows it. Luke Bryan in River Country.

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River Country with Gord Bamford. Is it Friday yet? Let me check. Yes, it is. Woohoo! Chris Myers with ya. And the Farmer's Almanac. They just dropped their 2026 winter forecast. And the headline for the piece, Snow, Sleet, and Surprises. I don't like how that sounds. But it looks like we are in for sudden freezing snaps mixed with wild weather swings this winter. So, yeah, let's all enjoy this moderate summer while it lasts. Morgan Wallen on the way. Here's Brett Kissel in River Country.

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0: From the Trending 55 newsroom, here's what you need to know.
1: Good afternoon, I'm Keith Hopper. Case of an infant death in High Prairie has been delayed again, this time until November. The trial against Kyra Renee Bax will continue in Peace River after starting in late July. Bax, who was running a day home at the time, is accused in the death of a 7-month-old in October of 2022. 3 days of Western tradition starts today in Valley View with the Crocus Hill Rodeo. Don Knapp, the office administrator with the Valley View and District Ag Society, says lots of events are happening and one or two of them might stand out.
2: I'm thinking probably the kids' truck pulls, the mini truck pulls. They have been wildly popular, but this is the first year we've ever had karaoke, so you never know.
1: The community calendar on the app has the details. McKenzie County Ag Fair takes place today and tomorrow in Fort Vermilion as it showcases the best in agriculture and community spirit. Thomas Simpson, the board chair of the event, says attendance has gone up over the years.
3: We've seen a steady increase, actually. There's people coming from farther and farther to check it out. We're pulling through a pretty good crowd, and, you know, there's vendors on site for food and lots to see and do. It's getting to be a pretty good event.
1: Admission is free with details on the community calendar. Air quality issues are easing off in the Peas as the chance of showers stick around into this evening in the northwest. Lows are a little cool at just below 10 degrees. The McKenzie is still looking good for the weekend, but the Peas and Big Lakes might cloud over on Saturday night and into Sunday with a chance of showers thrown in. In sports, teams in the Northwest Junior Hockey League are beginning their training camps, starting with a new team making their return to the league. The Slave Lake Wolves have their camp taking place this weekend, with Wolves GM Calvin Beauchamp saying they managed to acquire some players who have experience playing in the league.
4: There's been a few guys around the league that have shown interest to come aboard, which is amazing for some of our young guys that don't have any experience so far in the league. We haven't had junior hockey here for quite some time. A few of those guys have taken the year off after their U18 careers, or they've had minimal junior experience. Great to have some of the veterans around to definitely guide the ship.
1: Slave Lake last played in the league in 2014, but they were one of the league's original franchises as they've won 3 league championships. For more on these stories, you can visit our website and download the app for local news delivered straight to your phone. For Trending 55, I'm Keith Hopper.
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Chris Myers with you, and I'll be here Sunday morning for another edition of Outlaws and Icons. And it was this weekend back in 1975 that Hank Williams Jr. had this horrible fall from a mountain in Montana that scarred his face pretty bad, which would lead to his signature look with his big beard and his sunglasses to kind of hide what had happened.

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0: Going to be lots of good times had at the Crocus Hill Stampede in Valley View. Kicking off today, Cruz and B going to be there in the Go Auto Summer Events Cruiser. And you can win our next summer prize pack, concert tickets, cornhole boards. We'll see you there.
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Mackenzie Porter chasing tornadoes, and I hope that that there's no reason to chase tornadoes this weekend in Alberta. I wonder what's going to happen in Edmonton. They've had, like, every weekend they've had issues with festivals, and this weekend's a really big one. It's the Edmonton Folk Festival, and they were already having to deal with just extra muddy grounds. And yeah, we'll see what happens. Sunny at 20 for the piece here tomorrow. Here's Chevy Beaulieu, River Country Week.

0: From Manning to Valley View, the Big Lakes to Grand Prairie, live and local, from the heart of the Peace, you're in River Country. From the Trending 55 newsroom, here's what you need to know.
1: Good afternoon, I'm Keith Hopper. Case of an infant death in High Prairie has been delayed again, this time until November. The trial against Kyra Renee Bax will continue in Peace River after starting in late July. Bax, who was running a day home at the time, is accused in the death of a seven-month-old in October of 2022. 3 days of Western tradition starts today in Valley View with the Crocus Hill Rodeo. Don Knapp, the office administrator of the Valley View and District Ag Society, says lots of events are happening and one or two of them might stand out.
2: I'm thinking probably the kids' truck pulls, the mini truck pulls. They have been wildly popular, but this is the first year we've ever had karaoke, so you never know.
1: The community calendar on the app has the details. McKenzie County Ag Fair takes place today and tomorrow in Fort Vermilion as it showcases the best in agriculture and community spirit. Thomas Simpson, the board chair of the event, says attendance has gone up over the years.
3: We've seen a steady increase, actually. There's people coming from farther and farther to check it out. We're pulling through a pretty good crowd, and, you know, there's vendors on site for food and lots to see and do. It's getting to be a pretty good event.
1: Admission is free, with details on the community calendar. Air quality issues are easing off in the Peace as the chance of showers stick around into this evening in the northwest. Lows are a little cool at just below 10 degrees. The McKenzie is still looking good for the weekend, but the Peace and Big Lakes might cloud over on Saturday night and into Sunday with a chance of showers thrown in. In sports, teams in the Northwest Junior Hockey League are beginning their training camps, starting with a new team making their return to the league. The Slave Lake Wolves have their camp taking place this weekend, with Wolves GM Calvin Beauchamp saying they managed to acquire some players who have experience playing in the league.
4: There's been a few guys around the league that have shown interest to come aboard, which is amazing for some of our young guys that don't have any experience so far in the league. We haven't had junior hockey here for quite some time. A few of those guys have taken the year off after their U18 careers, or they've had minimal junior experience. Great to have some of the veterans around to definitely guide the ship.
1: Slave Lake last played in the league in 2014, but they were one of the league's original franchises as they've won three league championships. For more on these stories, you can visit our website and download the app for local news delivered straight to your phone. For Trending 55, I'm Keith Hopper.
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Simon Rio. 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It's a Friday, Chris Myers, and if you're still looking for some plans, well, you got the Crocus Hill Stampede kicking off today in Valley View, and Cruise and D is going to be there in the Go Auto Summer Events Cruiser. A chance to you to win our summer prize pack, thanks to great sponsors like Carl's No Frills, Northern Sunrise County, Remax Northern Realty, Energy Alberta, and Signs by Wooden Arts. Ella Langley, Be Her. It's today's country, yesterday's favorites, River Country. She drank-

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Dan and Shay with Tequila. It's River Country. Hope you're doing well. And I got a text here from Janice said, hey, can you play the new Dan and Shay? So yeah, let's do it. Why not? Double shot. Dan and Shay, Say So. It's today's country, yesterday's favorites, River Country.

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1: If you're outdoors this weekend, you might have to deal with some showers and the air quality. You might need an extra layer or two, as well as digits are barely reaching 20 degrees across the Northwest. As well, lows at night may be one number. As mentioned, air quality is an issue with smoke blowing in from the fires in the territories. Warnings are in place for now, meaning safety is a little further up on the depth chart than normal activity outside. In the Trending 55 newsroom, I'm Keith Hopper.
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It's the River Country Drive Show with Chris Myers heading into the weekend. And if your CRA or My Service Canada account was compromised back in 2020, the claims have officially opened up now for that $8.7 million settlement. You could score anywhere from $80 to $5,000, depending on the hassle or fraud that you had to deal with. You can go to KPMG's breach settlement site to see if you're eligible and to claim your cash. I got mixed feelings. Turns out I didn't get hacked, which I guess is good, but no extra beer money this weekend. Who earns? Taylor's on the way. Here's James Parker Band. Hey,

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2: Good evening, I'm Keith Hopper. The case of an infant death in High Prairie has been delayed again, this time until November. Trial of Kira Renee Bax will continue in Peace River Court after starting in late July. Bax, who was running a day home at the time, is accused in the death of a seven-month-old in October of 2022. Treaty 8 First Nations in Alberta is now Treaty 8 Sovereign Nations in Alberta. The name change was made at a recent AGM in late July and was made to reinforce and reflect First Nations sovereignty, especially with the recent political climate happening in the province, according to officials. The rodeo season continues this weekend in the Northwest with the Crocus Hill Rodeo in Valley View that started today. Dawn Knapp is the office administrator with the Valley View and District Ag Society. She says this is the big event of the year.
3: It's really our paramount event, our paramount fundraising event for the year for the Valley View and District Agricultural Society. So we're all looking forward to it. We had a huge work bee. Many people came down to help out, get the grounds ready for the weekend. So we're really looking forward to it.
2: Lots of events within the event are happening during the weekend. You can check the community calendar. Activities and displays are front and center at the McKenzie County Ag Fair today and tomorrow in Fort Vermilion. Thomas Simpson, the board chair of the event, says they can't wait to get going.
4: We're really excited. It's something we look forward to every year. I mean, it's a lot of work to bring it together, and all the volunteer hours and the group we've got, all their time away from their busy lives already. So everyone's really looking forward to it and looking forward to see more people coming from farther and farther out to enjoy the weekend with us up in our little town.
2: Free event also honors local producers, traditions, and heritage in the area. Honoring of traditions, community, and culture are on display tomorrow for the annual Sucker Creek Powwow, with dancers, vendors, hand games, singing, and food present. Admission is free. Everyone is welcome. Areas around the Baytex Energy Center and the River Road Walking Trail and the roadways on the west side of the Peace River Industrial Park will be busy on Sunday with the return of the Tri-River Triathlon. The event is back after a five-year hiatus and features the formats of Sprint, Team Sprint, Try-A-Try, and the Kids of Steel. Racing starts at 8 a.m. Air quality issues are easing off in the Peace as the chance of shower sticks around for this evening in the Northwest. Lows are a little cool at just below 10 degrees. The McKenzie's looking good for this weekend, but the Peace and Big Lakes may cloud over by Saturday night and into Sunday with a chance of showers thrown in. In sports, training camps are beginning for teams in the Northwest Junior Hockey League, with the returning Slave Lake Wolves having theirs this weekend. Calvin Beauchamp, the GM, says there's a few different things they're looking for when it comes to their roster for this season.
5: We're looking for a fast, entertaining, gritty pride in our organization. Of course, the roots run deep here as far as our previous franchises we had, and a lot of community pride. So we're looking for our players to throw that pride on the ice and off the ice as well.
2: Most of the other teams around the league will have their training camps in the coming weeks. The regular season begins in mid-September. For more on these stories, you can visit our website and download the app for local news delivered straight to your phone. 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

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Well, Ford says they're coming out with an electric truck for under $40,000. 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

Hands Up with Jelly Roll on River Country. Chris Myers with you. Sunny 20 for tomorrow, and Sunday looks like it could be rainy. Maybe you want to pick up a new series. The sci-fi thriller The Last House is trending big right now. It's about a family that gets sealed inside their home during a storm with zero escape. It's basically A Quiet Place meets The Twilight Zone. Yeah, and I'm pretty sure that one's on Netflix this weekend. You've also got the Ted Lasso season 4 premiere, which dropped. I'm a fan. The first episode has me pretty excited to see what's next for Ted as he heads to jolly old England. Just

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Gorilla the Gorilla standing by with your River Country Top 30 of the week at 6 o'clock. Chris Myers, and I'll be back Sunday for another edition of Outlaws and Icons, 10 o'clock Sunday morning on River Country.

0: From the Trending 55 newsroom, here's what you need to know.
1: Good evening, I'm Keith Hopper. The case of an infant death in High Prairie has been delayed again, this time until November. The trial of Kira Renee Bax will continue in Peace River Court after starting in late July. Bax, who was running a day home at the time, is accused in the death of a seven-month-old in October of 2022. Treaty 8 First Nations in Alberta is now Treaty 8 Sovereign Nations in Alberta. The name change was made at a recent AGM in late July and was made to reinforce and reflect First Nations sovereignty, especially with the recent political climate happening in the province, according to officials. The rodeo season continues this weekend in the Northwest with the Crocus Hill Rodeo in Valley View that started today. Dawn Knapp is the office administrator with the Valley View and District Ag Society. She says this is the big event of the year.
2: It's really our paramount event, our paramount fundraising event for the year for the Valley View and District Agricultural Society. So we're all looking forward to it. We had a huge work bee. Many people came down to help out, get the grounds ready for the weekend. So we're really looking forward to it.
1: Lots of events within the event are happening during the weekend. You can check the community calendar. Activities and displays are front and center at the McKenzie County Ag Fair today and tomorrow in Fort Vermilion. Thomas Simpson, the board chair of the event, says they can't wait to get going.
3: We're really excited. It's something we look forward to every year. I mean, it's a lot of work to bring it together, and all the volunteer hours and the group we've got, all their time away from their busy lives already. So everyone's really looking forward to it and looking forward to see more people coming from farther and farther out to enjoy the weekend with us up in our little town.
1: Free event also honors local producers, traditions, and heritage in the area. Honoring of traditions, community, and culture are on display tomorrow for the annual Sucker Creek Powwow, with dancers, vendors, hand games, singing, and food present. Admission is free. Everyone is welcome. Areas around the Baytex Energy Center and the River Road Walking Trail and the roadways on the west side of the Peace River Industrial Park will be busy on Sunday with the return of the Tri-River Triathlon. The event is back after a five-year hiatus and features the formats of Sprint, Team Sprint, Try-A-Try, and the Kids of Steel. Racing starts at 8 a.m. Air quality issues are easing off in the Peace as the chance of showers sticks around for this evening in the Northwest. Lows are a little cool at just below 10 degrees. The McKenzie's looking good for this weekend, but the Peace and Big Lakes may cloud over by Saturday night and into Sunday with a chance of showers thrown in. In sports, training camps are beginning for teams in the Northwest Junior Hockey League, with the returning Slave Lake Wolves having theirs this weekend. Calvin Beauchamp, the GM, says there's a few different things they're looking for when it comes to their roster for this season.
4: We're looking for